0: You're inside another commercial-free hour on Mix 100.
1: When I was young, I fell in love.

0: That's Beck's Friends by Somber at number 27. And I'm Alex Warren, your guest host all weekend long. Now, I don't want to ignore these questions coming in on Instagram, so let me answer one right here. At Extreme Snacker, that is my burner handle. What's the most unexpected place you've heard Ordinary? Wow. What's the most unexpected place I've heard it? It's been out for about a year and a half, and I feel like I've heard it almost in every situation. I remember I was having really bad food poisoning at 3 a.m. on a bus, so I needed to stop at a gas station, and it's just this empty, random place in Texas, and I heard Ordinary while I was not doing so hot in that stall. So that was quite a treat for me, and thanks for that question, Extreme Snacker.
1: Number

0: That's I Knew It, I Knew You by Taylor Swift and number 4. And this is Alex Warren, your guest host all weekend long. But I'm not leaving until every question is answered, so let's do one right here.
1: Hi, Alex. I'm Olivia from Philadelphia. I heard you have a bullet lodged in your lung. Does it ever set off metal detectors? Do you feel like 50 Cent? I gotta know. Thanks.
0: Funny you ask that. I often look in the mirror and think, I'm 50 Cent. You know, if there was a 50 Cent lookalike contest, I'd probably win it. No, it does not set off metal detectors. It is a lead bullet, funny enough, and it's from an air rifle. It went through my liver, and it went up, missed my heart, and it is stuck in my right lung. And so, yeah, it does not set off metal detectors, and I couldn't get it out, sadly. So it's just sitting there waiting. It's part of me. Thanks for the question.

mention revealed a bunch of movies are headed our way, like Frozen 3, Coco 2, Zootopia 3, live-action Lilo and Stitch 2, the Bluey movie, and so much more. The next few years, the theaters are going to be packed.

Mix 100. You know, I was teasing you last week that we had something huge planned with the band Camino and Cats Out of the Bag. We do have a private special performance with them at our studios 1 week from today. And just after 4 o'clock, I'm going to give away tickets so that you can attend and meet them. Okay, here they are with their new song. It's the band Camino, Holly.

the Savannah Bananas last Friday. The storm delayed the game almost 2 hours. I think it got started at like 10, but that game did go on. And did you see that Kristen Bell was in town and she sang some Frozen for Denver? Gotta love it. Billie Eilish right now on Mix 100.